0: bei
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2: 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Some kind of moment.

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1: 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Listen to the mariachi play at midnight. Are you with me? 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
0: 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Yeah. Y'all guys have blown up.
2: Okay.
0: Well, matter of fact, we're going to kick the babies.

Let us rest. You will find me in the place I know the best. 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Don't have to worry, 'cause I'll be come back soon.